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the breakdown. 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Remind me why we decided this was for the best.

tears, scratched knees, salty lips and sandy shoes, tickly ants and caught up pens, freckled nose, big straw hat, morning swim and afternoon nap, campfire, fireflies, bucket slates, sandy eyes.

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It's a cold.

She could be sweet 16, busting out of the seams. It's still love in the first degree.

dollars, got plenty of cash. Tricks on the corner, gonna see to that. Some like to smoke, and some like to blow. Some are even strung out on a

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1: This is going to be a start to finisher. 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

0: Long as I can see the light, im Original von Creedence Clearwater Revival. 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
1: I'm talking about the power of love now. I'm gonna tell you what love can do. You know when they say love makes the world go round, that's the truth. Now I want your imagination. I want you to travel with me. Oh, come on, come on, come on. This young man was raised in the hills of Tennessee. When he reached the age of maturity, he moved to the West Coast. And he fell in love when he got out there to this young girl. And then the inevitable became engaged and they were married. Oh, the power of love was upon him. But you see, girls, I don't mean to come down on you. But this man loved this woman so he could see no wrong, no, no, no. He spent his last dime on a woman because he loved her. You know, girls, you can take love and kindness sometimes for weakness. And she took it for granted. And she tipped out on him too. Ain't nobody gonna believe what you tell them, no way. Fool. Oh, yeah, girls, you do like that sometimes. But one day, old boy got sick and he had to come home. I don't have to tell you what he found. Oh, it hurt him so bad. He said, baby, mama, why? That's all he could say. But she said, oh, gone, fool, you doing it. But the man wasn't doing it, but that's the only excuse she could give him. He said, mama, I can't take it. I got to leave you. I'm going to leave you. Well, she tried to straighten up. She said she was going to straighten up. She got a little job to help him out with the bills, too. But that was just a sham. Because he found it again and again. And seven times he left this woman. And seven times he came back. And he had taken all that he could stand. And the eighth time that this went down, he said, Mom, I got to go. He said, I'm leaving my heart right here. And he's going down the highway. I guess it was around 3:30 in the morning. He could hardly see the road, the tears in his eyes. He could barely see the sign that read on the side of the road. The next town, 125 miles away. And these

They ask about the Bible I was reading. Told them that the title was misleading. Labeled it Jerusalem, but really it's for cooking Middle East. And I can see that mine was changing with the seasons. Shaded for a reason.

driftwood floating free. Don't know what I'm searching for, could be there is nothing more, but I believe I'm coming home.

you after butter. You swear was lard. I can't seem to figure what makes your big fat head so hard.